0: vocational education in Finland. I think it was, inspired a generation at that time, you can say, and it also gave us a measuring stick with which we can measure our own education. And I think it's fair to say that without a good vocational education, Finland cannot be a prosperous nation. We can't have a strong, growing economy.
1: 联合国工业发展组织的代表指出，世赛标准与行业发展深度绑定，这种产业出题、教育答题的模式，正是技能从个人谋生手段升级为国家竞争力要素的关键。
2: The standards that World Skills International developed for their competitions are done in conjunction with the industry. So it's a very close relationship, and looking at the problems and looking at the new technologies. A key ingredient for an industry to be sustainable, to be resilient, to be green, is to have the right human capital.
1: 联合国工业发展组织倡导的产教对接也是全球企业合作拓展的领域。
3: So as you've probably seen, it's an incredibly fast-moving world right now. And what we've observed is an acceleration of the convergence of IT and OT, so information technology and operational technology. And just as we can see behind me on the screen here, the demand now means that if we think of it through the lens that less than 5% of the world's manufacturing is connected to the network, is connected to data. So as we look at the future of skills, what we're seeing is a huge demand and requirement about getting individuals that are converging their IT and OT skill sets.
4: 今年世界技能大赛园艺项目的考题是搭建中式园林，中式审美不仅让现场观众震撼，也成为国际研学的新选项。
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11: Chinese have an ancient venerable culture of gardening.
4: And the British have a strong tradition.

0: I'm just so excited because, oh, it's so cute. I'm so happy.
1: And I feel like this is allowing me to embrace it more, or it's allowing me to be more aware of the Chinese culture.
2: 当地时间26号，天涯共此时中秋诗会活动在塞尔维亚首都贝尔格莱德中国文化中心举行。中塞两国文化、旅游、媒体等各界嘉宾200余人参加了当天的活动。活动现场通过特色美食、非遗技艺、文旅推介和歌舞表演等形式，让塞尔维亚观众近距离感受中国文化的独特魅力，进一步拓展中塞文旅交流。
3: 我今晚很高兴，但愿人长久，千里共婵娟。

0: a very good TVET system, you can have a very good development in the economy field. It's really very important for us. I know that on the first step in China, it's 10 million young people involved in the process. It's crazy. So we are sure that they become tomorrow very good workers to help in the development of economy in China. So what is world skills? It's a question. The TVET system is not a second choice. And it's the message from the youth this morning in the end of the conference. Abraham, one of the world skills ambassadors, he is involved in the World Skills Championships, said that, please, parents, let your children choose their own pathway, their own life, and they can have a very good life after. Second point, very important, is in links with the AI. Tomorrow, we don't know what is the job, because we can think that this job will be completely made by the AI. No, because a lot of things will change. So my advice to the parent, let your child or your children choose their own pathway. We have a lot of experience about it, and we can see that directly a lot of young people who choose to go to the TVET system. Yes, it's true also, but it's because the WorldSkills is unique also because we have on the same place student and the education system, we have enterprise, and we have the political commitment, and it's very unique.
1: Why does this competition have age limits, and why does the competitor only have one chance in their life?
0: Because our aims is not like in the sport. Our aims is to improve the educational system. He come here with his or her skills, he train, he compete, he learn, and after that he could be an expert or to inspire in his own or her own school or training center or enterprise. It's not a champion like in sport, because a maximum of youth and students involved in the process. Thank you very much.
2: Thank you.
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5: President, do you think hosting this world skill competition in China will influence many skilled workers in China?
6: We are very impressed by one thing. China decided world skills is in the cornerstone, one of the cornerstone to develop the TVET system. We are really impressed by the investment, not only here during this day, in this venue, in this event, but also in the college.And also the political commitment, very consistent. It's very incredible, and it's a good example for a lot of countries. If you have a very good TVET system, you can have a very good development in the economy field. It's really very important for us. I know that on the first step in China, 10 million young people involved in the process. It's crazy. So we are sure that they.Become tomorrow very good workers to help in the development of economy in China. So, what is world skills? It's a question. The TVET system is not a second choice, and it's the message from the youth this morning in the end of the conference. Abraham, one of the world skills ambassadors, he is involved in the world skills championships, say that, please, parents, let your children.Choose their own pathway, their own life, and they can have a very good life after. Second point, very important, is in links with the AI. Tomorrow, we don't know what is the job, because we can think that this job will be completely made by the AI. No, because a lot of things will change. So my advice to the parent,Let your child or your children choose their own pathway. We have a lot of experience about it, and we can see that directly a lot of young people who choose to go to the TVET system. Yes, it's true also, but it's because the WorldSkills is unique also because we have on the same place student and the education system, we have enterprise, and we have the...political commitment, and it's very unique.
5: Why does this competition have age limits, and why does the competitor only have one chance in their life?
6: Because our aims is not like in the sport. Our aims is to improve the educational system. He come here with his or her skills, he train, he compete, he learn, and after that, he could be an expert,or to inspire in his own or her own school or training center or enterprise. It's not a champion like in sport, because a maximum of youth and students involved in the process.

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4: How do you feel about pandas coming back to Atlanta?
5: So excited! I heard it's been a while, so I'm really excited that you guys are getting your pandas back. Can't wait to come back and see them.
4: I'm excited. I love pandas. They're so cute. They look squishy. This is the pandas when we came here.
5: You still have those pictures.
4: Yeah.
3: 在位于华盛顿的史密森学会国家动物园，目前生活着来自中国四川的大熊猫宝莉和青宝。对于大熊猫平平福双将落户亚特兰大动物园的消息，华盛顿民众也表达了期待与兴奋之情。
6: I think that's great. The more pandas in the United States, the better.
7: If we were down in Atlanta, we would definitely make sure to see the pandas.
8: Everyone loves pandas. They're so cute.
9: How excited are you? From 1 to 10.
8: A 10. It was such a big deal to have such a special animal that hardly ever is seen anywhere outside of China. It was worth waiting in very long lines to see. I remember my daughter asking for a stuffed panda as a present.